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6: Hi， everyone， apa kabar？
1: Good afternoon.
6: Selamat tengah hari.
1: Yes. 是啊，是啊，你繼續跟我們講多幾句啊。
6: Okay, this year is a very special year for us. So this year is a Visit Malaysia 2026. So if you say Malaysia has a lot of things to offer. So in conjunction of Visit Malaysia year 2026, we have appointed Victio, artist that's been very passionate about selling Malaysia per se.So recently, Victio has been to Malaysia to various hidden gems in Malaysia. So he will explain and also share with you the experience while exploring the hidden gems and his personal favorite. So stay tuned.
1: 多謝曬 Mr. Yogan 啊。咁當然啦，即係今年咧就係呢一個去探索馬來西亞嘅2026啊，係咪 Elsa？
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